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2: Paro G Sari Sari Store, Block 3, Lot 18, Peacock Street, Richville Centennial 2, Pinagbuhatan, Pasig City.
3: Mia and Mariah Store, Block 16, Lot 18, Dinner Street, Carlton Village, Mangahan, Rodriguez Rizal.
2: Christie Store, Phase 1, Purok 4, Block 63, Lot 21, Bagong Silang, Caloocan City.

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So 21 na lang kami ngayon eh. So two-thirds of 21 is 7. Pag nabawasan pa kami ng tatlo, 13 na lang yon. Pero some will argue, mabawasan lang kami ng isa o dalawa, baka 13 na rin yon kasi wala naman half person o three-fourths person. So all of these issues are valid. Question, the chilling effect is there, but am I intimidated? Wala na akong choice. Ilalabang ko na to, gagawin ko yun ang dapat kong gawin. 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Chief Justice man ang i-impeach, ilalabang ko rin. But for the record, Mr. President, go ahead and investigate. First of all, that's been investigated many, many times. COA, I'm not sure, I think the Office of the Ombudsman, ang nag-file pa ata, Chief of Staff mo eh. Senator Rob, I'm not sure, huh? But parang may kaso na nun. Senator Drilon quizzed us here. I was Speaker of the House, but I chose to appear before the Senate to be able to answer all of those questions directly. The SEA Games, paulit-ulit yan, biktima na ng speakership ng 2019 yan. Nahuli namin yung PR na sinabi, kikyam, pinakain daw mga Muslim ng baboy, when it was chicken longganisa na pinakain, pero nasiraan na tayo sa Malaysia, Indonesia. The SEA Games gave us so much honor. So far, it's still the biggest SEA Games in history. Many of our athletes launched their career, even going to gold medals in the Olympics. Our athletic and our yung aquatic natin center in Clark is one of the best in the world. Ang nagsabi nito yung Israeli coach ng isang foreign team doon. But go ahead if you want to investigate. But I just want to put on record, mukhang misfire. Bakit? Yung sinasabi niyang infrastructure na walang bidding, first of all, the procurement law has many modes of procurement. So don't make it appear sa public na just because walang bidding, may anomalya na to. Okay. Secondly, bakit ko sinabing misfire? Hindi po sa I'm referring to director ng NBI Matibag. I had nothing to do with the infrastructure. The chairman of the committee. In fact, I had to resign from the DFA because I was running for congressman during that time. So dun sa sinasabi ni Director Matibag na may congressional insertion to fund it, it's definitely not me because how could a non-member of the Senate or non-member of the House insert anything? Okay. Dun sa sinasabi niyang infrastructure, it was done by the BCDA. The chairman of the BCDA is one of the closest advisors of the president now. The president of the BCDA is one of the closest advisors and is a secretary now. And he said medyo kaduda tong kumpanya na nanalo walang bidding. If I'm not mistaken, it's the same company who's making the City Hall of Pasig. Huh? So, I mean, if they want to investigate, go ahead. But by mentioning the organizing committee of the SEA Games, ako po chairman nun. At paninindigan ko po na napakaganda nung nangyari doon. At kung may anomalya, ako unang magagalit. So, go ahead. But my point, Mr. Chairman, honorable members of the court, sa prosecution, to be fair sa prosecution at marami akong kaibigan, I've never felt any intimidation from any of you. I mean, you've continued to be either friends or for those who are former friends, but friends. I mean, I don't know if nagkamali lang ako, but on the first day, I nodded ng konti kay Senator De Lima. Gumanon din siya, hindi ko alam kung acknowledge, because we were friends once upon a time, and this is a court. We owe it to each other to be professional, di ba? So wag tayong pumayag na someone like Director Matibag would do that. My point, Mr. President, Mr. Presiding Officer, he could have not announced it and investigated. Deimbestigahan mo, tingin mo may mali, deimbestigahan mo. But it is unfair to me and unfair to the court that kung kailan siya

0: Patatawag siya sa Monday. 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Oh, would that be fair to him? No, it would be a Marites accusation. So that's the same thing he announced yesterday. A Marites accusation towards me that affects this court because I am now a senator judge. So I hope this is the last time that I'm going to have to speak about this. But definitely, we've been speaking about this. Binabawasan talaga kami. Iniisa-isa. Even yung mga vlogger na malapit sa administrasyon, sabi, 2 down, 3 down, may kasunod na. Diba? So, Mr. President, I want this impeachment to be a test that the 1987 Constitution works, and that despite political differences, the prosecution and defense, I saw them after the first or second day, nagkakamayang kayo, nagkakamustahan. After the first or second day nung mainit na baliktaktakan dyan sa pre-trial, nagbabatian, di ba? Even in court. So we can't help but be emotional, we can't help but get mad at what we think is disgusting or sometimes crossing the line. But is there any question that for this verdict, whether it's for conviction or acquittal, to be accepted by the Filipino people, we have to make sure that the integrity of the court is intact. I will admit to you, nahirapan po ako. Wala si Senator Marcolete. Iilan lang po kaming abogado dito. Si Senator Pangilinan, Senator Cheese, si Aimee is a law graduate, di ba?
1: Pia.
0: Senator Pia, Bam is a second year law student and I'm encouraging him na tapusin niya. Total review na yung nangyayari ngayon. But it's not easy. 24 lang kami, nabawasan na ng 3. So I hope this issue of the integrity of the court becomes an issue for all of us. No, I'll repeat what I said when I was Senate President. Director, hindi mo kami natibag. So wag mo try itibagin tong representation na to o itong impeachment court because what you're doing is not helping. Investigate whatever you want to investigate. You want to investigate, ba't ako nagpatubo ng balbas? Investigate mo, no problem with me. Pero wag mo nang i-announce kasi nga, naaapektuhan yung integrity ng court. Thank you for the leeway, Presiding Officer.
2: Thank you, Senator Judge Alan Cayetano. Yes, what is the pleasure of Senator Judge Pia Cayetano?
3: Mr. President, Presiding Officer, I assume most of my colleagues, like me, were busy studying the lengthy memorandum filed by each of the parties. For the record, 30-plus pages, more or less double space yung sa prosecution. Kaya by the time I got to the defense, para na ako maduduling kasi mahaba na nga yung 30 pages na double space. Napunta pa ako sa single space. Okay lang yun, kasama sa trabaho yun. Pero that's how lengthy the documents were. And I slept at 2 a.m. Hindi kasama to sa explanation ko, di ako nagyayabang or anything. It's our job. And I'm a night person, so normal sa akin yun. And then in the morning, tuloy ulit, sent my staff questions, asked for more details, and then we worked together throughout the morning until it was time to come here. So I don't know anything about this statement of Director Matibag. But it bothers me to hear this. I now remember that I saw a message pop up in my phone, which hindi ko nga pinansin kasi nga ito yung important issue ko na pag-aralan ko tong memorandum ng mga parties na inabala nga naman nilang very lengthily and exhaustively na nila dinidiscuss in a written document But I recall now na may nag-pop up na message from a coach telling me na gustong paimbestigahan yung SEA Games. And di ko talaga pinansin. And now Alan brings it up and I am bothered. There is no jurisdiction in the world that allows a judge to be pressured and intimidated. And I ask each one of you, my dear colleagues, payag ba tayo sa ganito? Ganito na ba tayo dito ngayon? Don't we want a better country for our children? Why would you allow a director who's just called to be a witness next week brag that he's going to investigate? And again, I don't know. So I respectfully request that it be played. Because I want to understand. If I don't have reason to be upset, then thank you. I can focus. I can go back to the business on hand. But right now, I am upset to hear this. And I will stand up for each one of you. I don't care what side you're on. I will stand up for you if somebody tries to intimidate you. So with all due respect, Mr. Presiding Officer, I ask that we play it. I want to see what this witness is doing.
2: Presiding Officer declares a brief recess.
1: Bahagya pong nagkaroon ng break, magkakabumbuhan, no? 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
3: Rest assured, Mr. Presiding Officer and dear colleagues and parties, I will not belabor this point. I will not stay long. But clearly, from the statements of Director Matibag, malaki daw kaso to. Naimbestigahan na niya? Alam niya ng malaking kaso? Paano nalaman? So sa akin lang, Mr. Presiding Officer, simple lang eh. What was the intention here? To distract the minority floor leader who is one of only two lawyers right now, because our other lawyer was already carted off somewhere. So dalawa lang kami. So you want to distract him. So ako na lang ang tatayo dito. Hindi na siya makapag-aral. Yun ba intention? Because it is clearly the intention. The fact that he has to stand up, the fact that I have to stand up, the fact that Senator Robin has to stand up, he is distracting us from our job. He, as Senator Allen said, he could do it quietly. Go ahead. Pero anong purpose niya? Nagyayabang siya? What's the purpose? Is he trying to intimidate us not to ask him tough questions when he is our resource person next week? I do not know. But those statements, those actions are not acceptable, possibly contemptible. So I ask the presiding officer and you, my dear colleagues, let's think about this clearly. I will stop now. As Senator Pangilinan said, we can take this up on Monday. Salamat na pinagbigyan niyo ako, na mapanood natin at pag-isipan natin. 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I didn't have enough time to research. But clearly, there's jurisprudence that does not allow a judge to be intimidated. And if hindi pa nanakot yun, then I don't know what is. Kung hindi pa ninindak yun, then I don't know what is. Hindi tayo sensitive. Sanay tayo dito. 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For how many years ako tumayo dito? Hindi ako nang gaganti. Hindi ako mababaw. Pero I'm asking you, dear colleagues, huwag tayong papayag. The Filipino people deserve better. We deserve better. Thank you.
9: Thank you, Senator Judge Bia. What is the pleasure of Senator Judge Allen Cayetano?
10: Yes.
9: I didn't know we were going to play it, but just for the record, there's no issue with the Qualdron because it was paid by the private sector. There was no public money used, and it was designed by the firm of a national artist. So much so that that same firm, I don't know when we started to hire them, it was whether it was the time of Senator Lacson as the Committee of Accounts for the new Senate building or the time of Senator Nancy. But until now, there's engagement. So it's so easy to find out. No? But can I shift to the topic at hand? Just one manifestation for the whole Senate regarding the oral arguments.
2: We have not yet called the journal and called the court.
9: Yes. So at the proper time, I just want to...
2: Yes, you may do so at the proper time. Proceeding now, if there are no objections, the presiding officer will dispense with the reading of the July 14, 2026 journal of the Senate sitting as an impeachment court and shall consider the same as approved. Clerk of Court will please call the matter before the impeachment court.
10: Case number 004-2026 in the matter of impeachment trial of Vice President Cyrus Zimmerman Duterte.
2: Appearances for the parties.
11: Good afternoon, Your Honors. Same appearance for the prosecution. We are ready, Your Honor.
2: Appearances for the respondent.
12: Good afternoon, Your Honors. I'm Michael Poa. Same appearances for the defense and for the respondent accused, Your Honor.
2: Before recognizing the counsel for the prosecution for their 15 minutes for their presentation and oral argument in relation to their motions for the issuance of subpoena for banks, AMLC, and the BIR, Chair would like to recognize Senator Judge Alan Cayetano for his manifestation earlier. Alan? The Senator Judge intimated earlier that he had a manifestation before we proceeded.
9: Yes, this is really to be fair to the prosecution and of course to the defense and to each one of us. So yesterday I asked whether or not mag-oral arguments today, and then I'd like to thank the Senate President and of course the presiding officer and all our colleagues, no, Senator Soto, although magkatabi kami, hindi kami magkatabi, but I saw him agreeing that we should have a caucus and discuss this. Hinimay ko lang very preliminarily, ha. If we're going to look at issues, for example, relevancy lang, you have about the banks, you have AMLA, AMLC, you have BIR. Then for each one of them, so for example, for the banks and AMLC, you have peso accounts and dollar accounts. Then for each one of them, you have the accounts of Vice President Sara, but also of the spouse, and then possibly of the companies, same sa BIR. So, although I do believe that we have exclusive jurisdiction, sometimes the Supreme Court have defined certain parameters that we either have crossed or not. So if we're going to vote, one vote, whether or not to allow these subpoenas, it would be unfair to everyone. For example, me, I cannot vote unless I see na walang problema sa lahat, then no problem, let's vote, pwede. Pero kung sabihin kong walang problema sa banks at AMLA, may problema sa BIR, walang problema sa BIR pero sa spouse meron. So we're gonna have a caucus, and I'm sure we're gonna have a good discussion that, but just two things. Number one, can we give, of course, we'll follow the time today, but if any of the two, the prosecution or for example, in the rebuttal, after the rebuttal ng defense, makikita na ng prosecution saan talaga nag-o-object yung defense, hindi lang sa lahat. If we can give them a little bit more time, kasi nga, mahabang discussion to. Having said that, I'm more than okay if we have to have an extra day next week, whether to discuss among ourselves or I'm not preempting our caucus. I'm just saying, Mr. President, that I commit to you. I will not delay. I will not overtalk on these issues. But and I don't think controversial each and every one of these yung request for subpoena dito, but there may be one or two, and I don't think it would be good for us to lump it in one issue if there are different legal issues. The law, there are similarities in the law, but there's a different law governing AMLA, there's a different law for the bank secrecy, there's a different law for BIR. So, thank you, Mr.
2: Chair notes the observation of Senator Judge Alan Cayetano. However, subject, of course, to any agreements that will be arrived at in caucus, we are constrained by the motions filed by the parties. There are only two pending motions that this court should act upon. Number one, a motion for the issuance of a subpoena with respect to bank and AMLC records on the one hand. And number two, a motion for the issuance of subpoena for BIR records. Understandably, there are sub-issues underneath each, but we cannot put a vote each and every sub-issue under each motion. So we will most likely, the chair would suggest, put it to a vote by the motions that have been filed by the parties, whether or not to grant it or to deny the motion filed by the counsel for, filed by the prosecutors rather, in this case. Again, subject, of course, any agreements we might arrive at in caucus, Senator Judge Allen. And the chair will submit to that. Now, as earlier agreed in yesterday's proceedings, the prosecution will be given 15 minutes for their chief arguments. Likewise, the respondent will be given 15 minutes. And then thereafter, the prosecutor will be given 10 minutes by way of rebuttal. And the respondent will be given 10 minutes by way of rebuttal. May I ask who among the prosecutors or counsel for prosecutors will argue the motion for the issuance of the subpoenas for the banks, AMLC, and BIR?
11: Your Honors, the prosecution will be represented by the Honorable Representative Chel Jokno for the purpose of this oral argument. Nonetheless, Your Honor, we have some manifestation to make for the prosecution.
2: The lead prosecutor may proceed. This is pertaining to the matter on hand.
11: This pertains, Your Honor, to the remaining witnesses for Article 4 threat.
2: Can we discuss that later before we adjourn, lead prosecutor?
11: We submit, Your Honor.
2: Thank you. On the part of the respondent,
12: Your Honor, I will be the one arguing today.
2: For the record, kindly state your full name, Attorney Poa.
12: My name is Michael Wesley T. Poa, Your Honor. Thank you.
11: Your Honor, we're requesting that Congressman Chel Jokno be recognized.
2: For the prosecutors, the Honorable Representative from the party list, Tagbayan, Chel Jokno is recognized for his oral arguments on the motions, twin motions that they filed. You are recognized, sir, and you may proceed when you're ready. You have 15 minutes.
13: Thank you, Your Honor. Good afternoon, everyone, to the members of this honorable court. May it please the court. Simple lang po ang isyong kinakaharap natin ngayong hapon na ito. Pero napakabigat. Bubuksan ba natin ang pinto ng katotohanan o haharangin ito? Ang hiling ng prosecution ay mailabas ang buong katotohanan so that this court may know the truth, the whole truth, and nothing but the truth, and make its decisions based on that. That is why we have requested the issuance of subpoena duces tecum for the bank records, tax records, and anti-money laundering council reports relating to Vice President Sara Duterte and her husband, Attorney Manz Carpio. 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With all due respect, that argument is not only legally flawed, it is an affront to the authority of this honorable court. Kung tatanggapin po natin ang argumentong ito, hahayaan natin maliitin at insultuhin ang hukumang ito. The Constitution, Your Honors, please, vests this impeachment court with extraordinary powers. Tanging ang hukumang ito lamang ang may kapangyarihan magpasya kung ang mga pinakamataas na pinuno ng ating bansa ay karapat dapat pa rin manungkulan. Because this power comes directly from the Constitution, no one, no person, no law, no administrative rule can limit or supersede it. I repeat, nothing and no one can handcuff this court's power to try and decide this impeachment case. Kahit ang bank secrecy law po ay sumusunod at tumatalima sa impeachment court, the law explicitly states, and I quote its pertinent portions, "All deposits are hereby considered as of an absolutely confidential nature except in cases of impeachment." Walang kaduda-duda, may karapatan at kapangyarihan ng impeachment court na busisiin ang mga bank records ni VP Sara. Hindi rin po hadlang ang Data Privacy Act. The law itself affirms that confidentiality shall not apply, and I quote, "should the personal information be needed pursuant to a subpoena duly issued." 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The prosecution respectfully but vehemently disagrees. Ayon sa report ng Anti-Money Laundering Council na isinumite sa Committee on Justice ng House of Representatives, the financial activity of Vice President Sara C. Duterte increased significantly starting 2007 when transaction values surged to 208.15 million pesos. According to this report, which is marked as Exhibit P-2-7-8, I quote, "financial movements intensified between 2009 and 2013 with consistently high totals exceeding 400 million pesos, including notable peaks in 2009, 704.93 million pesos, 2010, 648.58 million pesos, and 2011, 597.15 million pesos. 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From 2007 to 2013, ayon sa records ng AMLAC, lumampas sa 3 billion pesos ang kanyang financial activity. May kinalaman ba ito? Ito ba ay relevant sa Article 2 ng Articles of Impeachment, which alleges, among others, that VP Sara betrayed the public trust and culpably violated the Constitution when she amassed unexplained wealth manifestly disproportionate to her lawful income? Para sa prosecution, malinaw ang sagot. The Vice President's financial activity as Vice Mayor and Mayor of Davao City relates directly to the main fact in issue in this case, her fitness or unfitness to serve as Vice President. Let me explain. The framers of the 1987 Constitution added betrayal of public trust as a ground for impeachment, and I quote, "to include all acts which render the officer unfit to continue in office." For this honorable court to determine whether VP Sara Duterte is unfit to continue in office, it must have a clear picture of the respondent as a public servant. Kailangan makita ng publiko at ng mga senator judge ang tunay na kulay ng vice-presidente at larawan ng kanyang buong pagkatao bilang isang lingkod bayan. If she amassed staggering amounts of unexplained wealth while she was a vice mayor and mayor, doesn't that say a lot about her unfitness to serve as a vice president? Isn't that relevant to the question this court must resolve at the end of this trial of whether or not the vice president betrayed the trust given to her by the people? From what I have gathered and read, Your Honors, please, this is not the first time this court has been confronted with this issue. Sa impeachment ni dating Chief Justice Renato Corona, tinanggap ng hukumang ito ang mga ebidensyang nakalap bago pa man siya naupo bilang punong hukom. I believe it was then Senator Judge, now Presiding Officer Francis Escudero, who raised the question, will the impeachment court consider only Corona's acts as Chief Justice? This after observing that some exhibits predated his appointment as Chief Justice. This matter was taken up in caucus, after which this court decided to allow such evidence. When Philippine Savings Bank President Pascual Garcia III testified before this court in the same Corona trial, he refused to answer the question of then-Senator Judge Franklin Drilon on the starting balance of Corona's 2-peso-denominated accounts. But, if I'm not mistaken, it was Senator Judge Alan Peter Cayetano who said that records of initial deposits are among the quote-unquote opening documents that should have been brought to the impeachment court. After reading the subpoena, Presiding Officer Senator Juan Ponce Enrile held that Senator Judge Cayetano's observation was correct. During the same hearing, the Presiding Officer ordered the issuance of subpoena to PS Bank Katipunan Branch Manager Annabel Chongson to bring all the bank records of the Chief Justice. A few days later, the impeachment court denied the defense's motion to quash the subpoena for the PESO Bank accounts of CJ Corona. The presiding officer explained that the purpose of the subpoena is to find out if Corona has not included the deposits in his salin. This court also denied the defense's motion to suppress evidence on Corona's bank accounts. Sa huli, binusisi ng hukumang ito ang bank records ni Chief Justice Corona mula sa kanyang unang balanse bago pa man siya naging punong mahistrado. The panel of prosecutors respectfully submits that the subpoenas for the production of the bank records, AMLA documents, and BIR documents of the Vice President and her husband are proper and should be issued by this honorable court. Now allow me, Your Honors, to return to my first point. There's a deeper reason why this court must resist the attempts of the respondent to exclude evidence that is obviously relevant. It has to do with curtailing the power of this court. The Constitution gives this honorable court, and I quote, the sole power to try and decide impeachment cases. Kayo lang po, Your Honors, ang may kapangyarihan magpasya kung ano ang impeachable offense at kung anong ebidensya ang maaaring tanggapin para patunayan ito. Kinilala ito mismo ng Korte Suprema. In the case of Francisco versus House of Representatives, the Supreme Court declared, and I quote, a determination of what constitutes an impeachable offense is a purely political question which the Constitution has left to the sound discretion of the legislature. Such an intent is clear from the deliberations of the Constitutional Commission. Inulit po ito ng Supreme Court sa kasong Gutierrez versus House of Representatives, where the Supreme Court declared, and I quote, Francisco instructs that this issue would require the court to make a determination of what constitutes an impeachable offense. Such a determination is purely a political question which this Constitution has left to the sound discretion of the legislature. Clearly, the issue calls upon this court to decide a non-justiciable political question which is beyond the scope of its judicial power. Since this impeachment court has the sole power to determine what constitutes an impeachable offense, no one, not the Supreme Court, much less the defense, can impose limitations on that power. No one can dictate to this court how to exercise the exclusive power to decide what constitutes an impeachable offense. In closing, Your Honors, I go back to the most fundamental provision in our Constitution on the accountability of public officers, Article 11, Section 1, which provides, and I quote, "Public office is a public trust. Public officers and employees must at all times be accountable to the people." Ibig sabihin po, sa proseso ng impeachment, ang pananagutan sa taong bayan ang pinakamahalaga sa lahat. Kaya naman po, ang hiling namin sa korte, gamitin ang inyong natatanging kapangyarihan at karapatan na busisiin ang bank records, tax records at AMLA reports kaugnay ni VP Sara at ng kanyang asawa. Sa ganitong paraan, Your Honors, madedesisyon na ninyo ang kaso base sa buong katotohanan. The truth, the whole truth, and nothing but the truth para sa interes at kapakanan ng sambayanang Pilipino. Before I close, if Your Honors, please, if I have whatever time I have left, may I request that it be credited to my rebuttal. Maraming salamat po.
2: We will try to do that, Your Honor. You have 1 minute and 39 seconds. And if at all we do so, we shall equally credit it to the sir rebuttal, if any, of the counsel for respondents.
12: Thank you, Your
2: Honor. Attorney Poa, if you are ready, you may proceed with your oral arguments on the twin motions filed by the prosecutors. You may proceed, sir, when you're ready.
12: Thank you, Your Honor.
2: You have 15 minutes.
12: Mr. Presiding Officer, Honorable Senator Judges, magandang hapon po sa inyong lahat. The issue before the impeachment court today is not whether you possess the power to issue a subpoena. The real issue is whether such power may be exercised in a manner that disregards due process and compels the production of documents and information beyond what is allowed by law. Your Honors, jurisprudence provides that for a subpoena to be valid, it must comply with twin requirements of 1, definiteness, and 2, relevance. Ibig sabihin po nun, dapat particularly describe po ang nasasaklaw ng subpoena at dapat may direktang kaugnayan sa ginagawang paglilitis. Your Honors, when a subpoena becomes oppressive, when it is unreasonable, and when it is merely issued for the very purpose that there is a hope that somewhere, somehow, something incriminating will come out, it ceases to be an instrument of justice. It becomes a weapon of a fishing expedition. And that is exactly what confronts this very court today. And that is why the defense has taken the position that the prosecution's requests must be denied. Allow me to explain, and let me begin with constitutional points. Our first point, Your Honors, due process. Impeachment is primarily a legal and constitutional procedure with political characteristics. It is sui generis, but it is not a purely political proceeding. Ibig sabihin po nun, the Bill of Rights, especially the Due Process Clause, applies in all stages of the impeachment process. Your Honors, those are not my words. Those are the words of the Supreme Court in Duterte versus House of Representatives. And that is the law of the land. When we speak of due process, we offer a simple proposition that evidence must be present to support each and every accusation. Pero hindi po yon yung nangyari dito. Balikan po natin kung saan nagsimula itong proceeding na ito. I have here with me, Your Honors, copies of the Sabalia and Cabrera complaints. Both filed before the House of Representatives. Both accused the Vice President of allegedly amassing unexplained wealth. Both with voluminous attachments, yet not one attached a document to support that accusation. Not a single financial transaction record, not even a single sal-in. In fact, it was only after these complaints were filed, and more significantly, only after the respondent had filed her answer before the Committee on Justice, that that committee started searching for evidence to somehow support these accusations through, again, the issuance of subpoenas. Your Honors, we objected then and we are still objecting now because, with all due respect, the position of the defense is that is the very definition of a fishing expedition. Your Honors, in our legal system, it is not permitted to accuse now and then just look for proof later on. That is not how due process works. Hindi po dapat natin pinapayagan yan. Moving on to my second point, Your Honors, let's talk about relevance. It is our position that the requests of the prosecution are in fact fatally overbroad. Bakit po fatally overbroad? An impeachable offense is an act or omission committed while the public official is occupying an impeachable office, not before being elected or appointed to such position. Again, Your Honors, those are not my words. Those are the words of the Supreme Court in Duterte versus the House of Representatives. That is controlling and that is the law of the land. Yet here, Your Honor, today, the prosecution is requesting for documents spanning almost 2 decades, almost 20 years, dating as far back as 2007. Your Honors, it is a fact na noong 2007, ang respondent ay vice mayor pa lamang. Definitely not an impeachable office, Your Honors. How is that relevant? It is the position of the defense that it is not. In fact, what that is an unlimited search throughout a person's financial history. That should not be allowed. Your Honors, if a subpoena is not narrowly tailored, it is oppressive. For these reasons alone, we are of the position that the request should already be dismissed. Nonetheless, if the impeachment court were to extend its utmost liberality, which the prosecution have asked for in their memorandum, we'd like to point out, Your Honors, that Congress itself, the Senate and the House of Representatives, enacted laws that specifically prohibit the disclosure of this information that the prosecution is asking for now. Let us go through them one by one. Let's start with RA 9160 as amended by RA 11521, which is the Anti-Money Laundering Act. Your Honors, the prosecution is asking for covered transaction reports, suspicious transaction reports, financial intelligence reports, again, spanning almost 2 decades. However, it is clear under Section 8A, which we are flashing on the screen right now, na bawal po yun. Disclosure is prohibited under this provision, Your Honors. It is in black and white. Meron po bang exception? Wala po. Impeachment is not an exception. Had Congress wanted to make impeachment as an exception, madali lang naman pong ilagay yun sa batas. Pero hindi po iyon nagawa. Now, in fact, I also have here copies of the financial intelligence report And another report from the AMLAC, the Information Management Analysis Group, which were already marked as exhibits, Your Honor. And it's in the records of the court. No? Exhibit D2-P1, where it says specifically that it should not be, the information should not be used as evidence in formal proceedings, Your Honors. Clearly, Your Honors, to compel AMLAC officials to disclose such information would be to compel them to violate the law. Let's move on now to the tax records, Your Honors. Prosecution is asking for tax records, so let's look at the tax code. Section 270 of which criminalizes disclosure of taxpayers' information. Meron po bang exception sa batas na ito? Meron po, but it is limited. Kasama po bang impeachment? Hindi po. That is very clear. Again, Congress wanted to put an exception for impeachment. They could have easily done so, but they did not. Now, Your Honors, let's go to Bank Secrecy Law, RA 1405. The state policy has always been to favor the secrecy of bank deposits, Your Honors. Dito, while we recognize that impeachment is in fact an exception, Your Honors, we submit that this exception is not automatic. Meaning, hindi porket may exception for impeachment, pwede na kaagad natin buksan ang lahat ng bank records na hinihingi ng prosecution. Why? Because, Your Honor, this exception does not dispense with constitutional safeguards. It does not abolish the right to due process. So, dapat po, meron pa rin tayong basihan. If you look at the articles of impeachment, wala naman po doon na nagsasabing yung sinasabing unexplained wealth coming from, even if it was an illegal activity, ay pinasok sa isang specific account. In fact, Your Honors, this exception does not automatically mean that we should permit a fishing expedition. Yun nga pong mga bank account numbers na nakaspecify sa request for the issuance of a subpoena, ang aming position po dyan, yan po ay nakalap doon sa illegal disclosure, with all due respect, na ginawa ng AMLAC before the Committee on Justice. And then, Your Honors, they're also asking for the bank records of the spouse. Your Honor, the spouse is not an impeachable officer. And therefore, the spouse is not covered by this exception. Again, Your Honors, we should not allow this. In closing, Your Honors, the prosecution has repeatedly invoked accountability. Your Honors, we agree with them. No one is above the law. But in the same manner, no one must fall below or be outside the protection of the law. Impeachment is indeed a powerful constitutional tool. But Your Honors, impeachment is not a magic word or a magic wand that one can just wave to transform an illegal act into a legal act, to transform unlawful access to lawful access. That is not what the Constitution contemplates. That is not what the laws enacted by Congress contemplate. And that is not something that the Honorable Impeachment Court... Thank you very much.
2: The gentleman still has 2 minutes and 48 seconds, similar to the request of the counsel of the prosecutor. To your sir rebuttal, should you desire to use it, counsel, for the respondent, attorney po.
12: Thank you, Your Honor.
2: Counsel, the prosecutor is recognized, attorney Chel Jokno. You have 11.38 minutes, which will round off to 12 minutes, counsel. You may proceed when you're ready for your rebuttal.
13: Maraming salamat po, Mr. Presiding Officer, at magandang hapon po ulit sa ating lahat. Let me address each of the points that the defense has raised in their oral argument. Sabi po nila una ay due process daw ang isang paulit-ulit na dinidiin ng defense. But there's no debate that due process applies in this proceeding just like in any other proceeding. The real issue before this honorable court is, will the subpoenas that we are asking

be issued by this court actually deprived the respondent of any form of due process. Ang aming paniwala po ay hindi, and I'll allow me to explain why. First of all, we are not yet at the stage where any evidence is being put in the trial or offered to the Honorable Court. Nandito pa lang po tayo sa punto na kung maari bang ipaproduce natin itong mga dokumentong ito. The defense will have every opportunity to make objections if and when particular exhibits or documents are identified by a witness and offered in evidence. Therefore, wala pong due process violation ang pag-issue ng subpoena. Second, the defense repeatedly cites the case of Duterte versus House of Representatives as, I quote, the law of the land, as I quote, controlling daw yung decision na yan. But I must remind the defense of that particular case and why the pronouncements quoted are mere obiter dicta, o kung sa simpleng salita po ay side comment lang. The entire Duterte versus House of Representatives case revolved around a different mode of impeachment. Kung maalala po natin, yan yung one-third, at least one-third na members of the House ang nagsampa ng kaso. And the entire decision discussed how due process should apply to that mode of impeachment. Totoo, may sinabi ang Supreme Court tungkol sa mode na ginamit po ng Sabalya and the Cabrera complaints. Pero hindi po yun ang issue sa kaso ni Duterte. That issue is just a side bypass or incidental declarations of the court that are not controlling and are not the law of the land. And if you look mismo at the decision of the court, they expressly said, we are speaking of due process in relation to how these proceedings reached the Senate as an impeachment court, not this kind of procedure. Second, paulit-ulit din po nilang sinasabi na ang ginagawa po ng prosecution ay fishing expedition. Actually po, meron ng desisyon ang Supreme Court that addresses squarely this point. This case involved a case of unexplained wealth, the case of Republic versus Rabusa, GR 208183, decided August 31, 2022. Just like here, the prosecution in that case requested subpoenas for the production of bank records. Just like here, the argument was raised that this is a mere fishing expedition. In fact, hanggang sa Court of Appeals, ang sabi po ng Court of Appeals ay fishing expedition lang po yan. But please allow me to read just a portion of what the Supreme Court held here. I quote, the Court of Appeals resolved that the bank accounts of Rabusa et al. Were protected under Republic Act 1405, that is the Bank Secrecy Law, given the arbitrary demand to disclose the contents thereof. The Court of Appeals considered the inquiry as a fishing expedition to utilize evidence against Rabusa et al. In the instant case, given that the court orders in the form of various subpoena duces tecum and ad testificandum all involved the forfeiture of unexplained wealth, the RTC was in error for not allowing petitioner to examine, inquire, and look into the subject accounts. I continue. As the present proceedings on unexplained wealth are now encompassed within the exceptions of Republic Act 1405, the court orders subject of this case clearly fall within the orders that would enable the examination of the respondent's bank accounts as contemplated in the first exception. Thus, it comes clear that this court cannot sustain the RTC's and Court of Appeals theory that there was no court order authorizing the examination of the bank accounts. On the contrary, records prove that the RTC issued several subpoena duces tecum and ad testificandum, which required certain persons to testify in open court and present documents which pertain to the existence and identity of the subject accounts and also to the accounts
the contents

0: that the requested information and documents that we are asking from this court for the issuance of subpoena are confidential. Sabi po nila, confidential daw ito sa ilalim ng Republic Act 1405. Sabi po nila, confidential daw ito sa ilalim ng Anti-Money Laundering Act, pati ang National Internal Revenue Code, pati ang Data Privacy Act ay confidential din. Pero kung titingnan po natin, klaro po at malinaw po sa amin ang batas at ang utos ng saligang batas sa impeachment court na ito. You have the sole exclusive power to determine an impeachable offense, and that includes the power to find out, ferret the entire truth, and make your decision on that basis. I will not dwell on the exception to Republic Act 1405. That's very clear. There's an exception for impeachment. Pero paano naman po yung sinasabi nilang Section 8A ng Anti-Money Laundering Law? If you read that law, particularly that provision, it clearly refers to prohibiting leaks by members of the Anti-Money Laundering Council. It never was intended to short-circuit the impeachment process or limit the powers of this honorable court to find out the truth. Ganon din po ang nakalagay sa ating National Internal Revenue Code. Sabi po ng defense, there's nothing that allows these documents to be made public. I cite Section 71, NIRC. After the assessment shall have been made, I'll just move forward. The returns, together with any corrections, shall be filed in the office of the commissioner, and I quote, and shall constitute public records and be open to inspection as such upon the order of the president. And in fact, during the Corona impeachment trial, the president at that time did order, and that is why this court admitted the BIR documents. Your Honors, madaling sabihin na confidential ang ilang impormasyon at dokumento. Madaling magturo ng batas. Pero ang hinahanap po ng impeachment court ngayon at sa mga susunod na araw, linggo at buwan ay ang katotohanan. At ang layunin ay makamit ang pananagutan. Confidentiality, Your Honor, should not be the prevailing principle in this proceeding. Hindi po confidential ang katotohanan. Maraming salamat po.
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6: Since it was decided before Duterte versus HOR, the Supreme Court was fully cognizant
7: of what happened in the Corona trial. And yet, Your Honors, they impose these guidelines. In fact, the line itself in the Duterte versus HOR is we clarify, I quote, we clarify the constitutional requirements of impeachment. At kasama doon yung nabanggit namin kanina on what constitutes an impeachable offense. And that is very clear. Marahil, sinasabi natin na yon ay isang obiter. Pero, Your Honors, paano po magiging obiter yon? Kung yun mismo ang itinakbo ng desisyon. The fact that the one-year bar was triggered was only the effect of not abiding by the due process clause of the Constitution. And lastly, again, Your Honors, we do not disagree with the prosecution in terms of accountability. Again, no one is above the law, but no one should also be deprived of the protection given by law, Your Honors. Thank you.
8: Bago mag-recess ang mga senator judges para mag-usap sa caucus, nais kong sambitin sa record na binabati ko magkabilang panig, particular si Congressman the Honorable Chel Jocno, ganyan din si Attorney Poa, sa isang mahinahon, malumanay, maginoo at magalang na diskurso at debate kaugnay sa maituturing natin kontrobersyal na isyong ito. At inaasahan ko, yan din ang magaganap sa caucus at sa aming pagbabalik matapos nito. Senator Judge Alan Cayetano is recognized.
9: Thank you, Presiding Officer. Very eloquently said. Before we go to our favorite subject, recess, the prosecutor was going to say something about Monday witness. Can we hear that? Because if I don't want to preempt, but can we hear that? Because if they're not going to have witnesses on Monday, I have a proposal.
8: I'm sure they will. They were, in fact, on the verge of announcing it.
9: Because, Mr. President, this is what I wanted to say. We do need the caucus, but after hearing both sides, I really have many questions, and I think we should really dapat mahimay. But after hearing them, I think there's a couple of issues we will agree on. But I'd rather ask my questions on Monday. So if everyone agrees, then we can caucus but allow them to adjourn. No? Unless someone wants to ask after our caucus.
8: We will hear the lead prosecutor. However, Senator Judge Cayetano, it is the predisposition of the presiding officer, given that we don't have any witnesses today to settle this matter and this issue today. That's the only matter for us to discuss anyway.
9: That's my point, Senator Judge. No, I'm reviewing the rules. Hindi naman tayo tatagal pag per legal issue kasi nakalagay naman not more than 2 minutes. So, meaning for example, for me, issuing the subpoena is not one issue. Whether the subpoena is to the VP or to her husband is two separate issue. Peso account or dollar account is a separate issue. Whether or not the companies accounts, etc., should be subpoena is a different issue. But for me to decide, I want to ask the prosecution and the defense about that. So medyo mahaba-haba talaga.
8: To answer the Senator Judge, we have a precedent that I think, if I remember correctly, it involves the good gentleman himself. When then-Senate President Enrile made a ruling with respect to the request for the issuance of a subpoena against the former Chief Justice Corona and his family. The gentleman agreed with respect to not issuing the subpoena against the Chief Justice. Yeah.

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2: Oras natin sa Popula ng Pilipinas, 31 star minutes, makalipas po ang alas 5 ng hapon, 5:31 in the afternoon at the Philippine Standard Time. And congratulations! 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And yung instrumental piece na Cyrus into Eye in the Sky on the album. 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Aba, napasok siya sa US Billboard Hot 100 chart at nasa number 85 on July 3, 1982. Tapos pagdating naman ng September, naging top 10. No, naging top 10 na siya sa Billboard Hot 100. 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And the following month, nung mga panahon na yon, naging na-achieve ng awiting ito ang peak position number 3. Wow! 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Yeah! 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Ako muna yung kasama, ang yung sweetie girl, Yvonne Aderna. 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
27: Ito ang defense, ano? 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
27: Okay, sige. Abangan din ng ating mga listeners, mga viewers mamaya, no? Sa 6 PM, meron po tayong regular newscast sa ating pong Bombo Network News, mga Kabombo. 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
27: Mm-hmm. 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
13: Is for the same reason na sa amin pong pananaw ay yung sasabihin pa nilang testimonya ay napatunayan na sa mga naunang testigo na inilahad po ng prosecution. And of course, for Monday, as announced by our presiding officer, magkakaroon po ng pagtatanong ang ating mga senator judges, and we are very much confident that Congressman Chel Jocno will be able to answer and explain all the questions which will be raised, no? At inaasahan naman po na ang huling testigo para sa Article 4 threat, who is Attorney Melvin Matibag, the NBI Director, ay mapapasalang sa Tuesday, no? At ang kasunod po nito ay ang pag-uumpisa na ng presentation of witnesses on confidential fund. Doon po sa confidential fund ay ganap po naming ipinahayag ang aming paghingi ng sampina kaugnay ng aming mga susunod na testigo. Yun po ang aming officer ng archives sa House of Representatives in the person of Marivic Pareha. And of course, yung dalawa pong land bank official or employee. No? So, for the opening statement, that would be all. Thank you.
15: Okay, we're now ready to accept your questions. Gab?
17: Hello, ma'am, sirs. I know that you have spoken regarding the wisdom of knowing when to start talking and when to stop. But I would just like to ask if Tuesday is really the right time to stop regarding the articles, Article 4 of the Articles of Impeachment. Kasi parang merong, while the hearing has been dragging, parang slow-paced, may sentiments na parang bitin yung pag-present ng mga witness sa Article 4. Do you think it's the right time to stop po?
18: After the testimony of Director Matibag, it will be the right time to stop. Naging matatag at malinaw ang pagpresenta ng aming ebidensya. Our witnesses, who are credible, has said that the case is airtight at sigurado silang the threat is real. And remember that this is a constitutional process. Hindi ito simpleng krimen sa ilalim ng batas. Ito ay paglabag ng saligang batas. We are trying a case for betrayal of public trust. At sa ebidensya pa lang na napakita ng prosecution sa una naming dalawang testigo, na makikita ng malinaw at matatag ang kaso, gusto ko lang sabihin na pagdating ng testimony ni Director Matibag, ay matatali na din kung ano pang pwedeng maidagdag para mas lalo nating mapakita sa taong bayan na kompleto at malinaw lalo ang ebidensya namin for betrayal of public trust and high crimes.
17: Any addition to that po? Okay na po. Clarify ko lang din po regarding kay Attorney Matibag, kasi may request po siya na mas mapaaga po siyang mapresenta. Pero ngayon po, Tuesday po siya ipapresenta. Paano po yun? Nakausap po ba ng prosecution si Attorney Matibag?
13: Well, the reason why it will be on Tuesday instead of Monday is because, as pronounced by the presiding officer, there will be the senator judges will be given time to raise questions to both the prosecution and the defense. That is with respect to the subject matter of the oral argument, which is the validity of issuance of subpoena of documents, preterm documents, meaning prior to the respondents becoming an impeachable official. I wish to believe that Director Matibag is monitoring also the impeachment trial, but we'll make sure that he will be properly informed of the change in the schedule of his appearance in the impeachment court.
18: May dagdag ko lang kanina. Kahit dalawa, tatlo at apat na oras mong i-cross-examine ang aming testigo, wala kang mapipiga sa testigong nagsasabi ng totoo at walang tinatago. That is why the prosecution is confident that we have presented our case clearly to the impeachment court as well as to all Filipinos who are watching the impeachment proceedings.
17: Sir, sorry to follow up lang dun sa sinabi niyo po. But wouldn't be presenting a psychiatrist or presenting Sheriff Abe contributed greatly case? Hindi po ba siya makakatulong kung sakali?
18: We always have to balance, and like what Attorney Lorna said, you should always know when it's the right time to stop. At sa palagay namin, ito ang pinakamagandang panahon kung saan malinaw at paulit-ulit na sinasabi na ang aming allegation sa articles of impeachment ay malinaw na patunayan na ng ebidensya.
17: One final question po. Yung pace po kasi nung trial has been slow. O parang hindi naman siya mali-deny ng kahit na sino. Pero who benefits po ba a slow pace? Is it the defense or the prosecution?
18: The prosecution has greatly benefited with the pace of the trial kasi paulit-ulit na lumalabas yung aming ebidensya at paulit-ulit na nasasabi ng aming mga testigo bakit ito naging violasyon hindi lang sa batas as a threat but it's a violation of the Constitution in the form of betrayal of public trust.
17: Pero sir, kung beneficial pala sa inyo, bakit po kayo yung nag-withdraw? Bakit prosecution yung nag-withdraw?
18: Dahil sa ngayon, kompleto na at hindi na namin kailangan dagdagan pa. It's unnecessary, it's redundant, at ayaw din naming sabihin ng mga taong paulit-ulit na lang. 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
13: May I just give emphasis dun sa dahilan na na-point out ni Attorney Kapunan kahapon, no? 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And this represents the reason why we withdrew some of the names or 5 names from the list of prosecution witnesses. And I reiterated that in my manifestation because indeed, kapag nakita mo na hindi na kailangan, kalabisan na at paulit-ulit na, like what she said, we should know when to stop.
0: Yes, idadagdag ko lang, no? Why no longer meron tayong kasabihan na the thing speaks for itself. When Senator Pia said that I was giving my opinion on the video about Attorney Lopez crying and complaining, that was not an opinion. Because the video really, it was a statement of fact. The video showed our video, which was used by the defense as its own witness, showed Attorney Zulaika crying. That was not my opinion. It's a factual statement. It also showed her complaining about her alleged violation of human rights. So just to correct with due respect, what were inaccurate statements, they were not opinions. They were just statement of fact from the video presented. Secondly, why not the psychiatrist? Because again, the video of all... the many videos, even the 7 timestamps, which were shown to show the emotional tirade, kung paano mag-respond ng isang vice president, her emotional outbursts, her tendency to use expletives, no, to use a very well. You know what word she used, no? They by themselves do not require any expert witness to testify. When a person says or reacts that way, do you need a psychiatrist or psychologist to interpret when what you see is by itself self-explanatory? Hence, there's no need to get a psychiatrist or a psychologist to explain what all of you saw, what the whole nation saw. yesterday and even before yesterday. The sheriff, why not? Why the sheriff? Because sheriff, as Chairman Jinky, the sheriff would have been presented to show the violent tendencies. And you saw the violence. You saw the violence, maybe not in actions, but in intention and in the way she expressed herself. When she said, "Pupguta ng ulo," she said this. Now, do you need, and that's exactly what the sheriff would have attested to, the violent tendencies of the vice president, which again, as also our chairman, our Kong Noy said, were adequately shown by our earlier witnesses. So, I think it is not fair to the prosecution to surmise that we are overly, that we are overly, parang umaatras na kami, that we are too much limiting. We are limiting the number of witnesses, but understand that limiting the number of witnesses has its own purpose. Because when you have so many witnesses and you open the door to cross-examination, lengthy, useless cross-examinations, you will confuse the public. So you will see eventually why, the reasons why we had did this. As I said yesterday, we have to appreciate the wisdom of our public prosecutors. And there. Yun lang po. The testimony of what you've seen, just to summarize, why is it complete? Kasi the first witness, you will recall, was technical. Went into authenticity, went into provenance, but could not testify on content of the video. The second witness, Attorney Lotok, testified as head of the cybercrime division on the content. Now, the third witness, in response to why only three witnesses, would have completed the whole cycle. Maraming tanong sa kay Attorney Lotok, ano nang nangyari? And he would say, dahil meron pang ibang division ng NBI na nagtuloy ng investigation. So, panoorin niyo na lang sa Tuesday, and I'm sure you will conclude, as we have, that with the presentation of Attorney Matibag, the whole picture, the whole narrative will be clear not only to the prosecution, but to you and media and to our people, na kumpleto na ang narrative with the presentation of our last witness.
18: Tama na ang timpla. Kung dadagdagan mo pa ang Ricardo, baka mag-iba pa yung lasa. So titigil na kami.
1: Good afternoon po, Haji, Brigada News FM. Just to follow up lang po at very specific lang, paano po ninyo sasalagin yung mga pupwedeng gumamit po dito at pupwedeng kumbaga maglabas ng narrative na baka kaya tatapusin na nila yung Article 4, lilipat na sila ng another article kasi baka palagay nila mahina, mas malakas tong Article 1. 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
13: Baligtad po yon. Reason why we will be proceeding to the presentation of evidence for Article 1 on confidential fund is because we believe that we have established already our case in Article 4, that is threat. May sinabi si Noy kanina, dagdagan ko yon, lahat ng labis ay masama. Sakto lang.
0: Mga kababaihan, reminder ha, na
18: may asawa kami ha.
0: Huwag kayong mag-asawa. Okay. Too much love. Too much love is also destructive. Baka yun ang, baka sa haba ng interview, yun ang take away nyo, sabi ni Attorney Kapunan. Do not love too much.
13: And that is why it was really our intention to communicate to the people the reasons for the withdrawal of the names of the witnesses, no? Gusto kong ulitin yung sinabi ko kanina before the impeachment court. This is a constitutional process. This is sui generis. Liberal interpretation must be considered, no? Dahil itong prosesong ito ay para sa tao. And reason why we are stating our position about the withdrawal is because we want the people to understand. Dapat maunawaan ng taong bayan ang dahilan bakit namin winidraw yung psychiatrist, bakit namin winidraw yung sheriff, bakit namin winidraw yung PNP Firearm and Explosive Office Representative, bakit namin winidraw yung family member, di ba? Because ultimately, this process concerns the interest of the Filipino people. Let us not forget, ang interest po na kinakatawan both of public and private prosecutors is the interest of the Filipino people, and they have the right to know what is happening in the prosecution, including the withdrawal of the names of the witnesses. But let me reiterate, the reason for the withdrawal ay dahil malakas na ang kaso, kompleto na ang ebidensya. At ang sabi nga, lahat ng labis ay masama, so let us proceed to the next article.
1: Okay. Yes po.
0: Just... Attorney, our spokes here, no, Attorney Jay is here, and I'd just like to emphasize and for you to think about statement of one of the senator judges who said, don't say it here. Kung meron kayong gustong sabihin, yung mga opinion nyo, yung mga conclusions nyo, yung mga manifestations nyo, don't say it in the impeachment court. Say it outside. Say it through your spokesperson. Say it. My personal view here, and what I say, please do not blame management, please do not blame the public prosecutors, but I would like to say that when we talk about balance and when we talk about impartiality, I guess that same standard should apply not only to the prosecutors, not only to the defense, but to the senator judges. This is not to say that we are saying that they are biased. We are saying that we have to have a balance also, because when the senator judges make a manifestation, wala po kaming karapatan mag-object. If the other side, for instance, if the other side, the defense, we prosecutors, makes an objection or makes a statement, pwede namin sabihin misleading, Your Honors. Pwede namin sabihin vague, pwede namin sabihin confusing, pwede namin sabihin objection, etc. No? Sadly, we cannot say the same. We do not have the same right to say that when it is the senator judges who make their own manifestations, who make their own opinions, who make their own conclusions of law and of fact as well. So, speaking for myself, if there is a call for balance, we're throwing back that call as well. Because I think hindi tama yung we will keep quiet in court and then sa labas na lang kami magsasalita. No, it is the right to information that we are here talking about. And as chairman, Jinky has said, this is a constitutional process. This is not the rules of court where technical rules are applicable. And hindi naman tama na it is outside court that we'll make manifestations through our spokesperson. Our very able Attorney Jay, I think, will have something to say about that.
3: Just very quickly, as pointed out by Chair Jinky, number one primary reason, no, why there was a need for us to explain, the people deserve it, diba? They have to know, they have to hear from us why we made this decision. But secondly, this is actually out of respect for the impeachment court itself. Well, you have to remember, these witnesses were listed in our pre-trial brief. So there's already expectation on the part of the impeachment court that we will be presenting them. No? So out of respect, well, of course, we could assume they already started to study and prepare for the possible testimonies of these witnesses. So it's also important, paliwanag namin mabuti sa kanila why we're now deciding not to present them anymore, no? To make it clear that this decision was not reached haphazardly or arbitrarily, but there's a good reason for it. So it's actually out of respect also to the impeachment court that we found the need to explain the decision.
1: Okay, last na lang po. Sa palagay po ninyo, paano po kaya makaka-apekto yung naging issue kay NBI Director Matibag kanina? Kasi di ba may mga issues po na ni-raise si Senator Judge Alan Peter Cayetano and of course si Senator Pia, may mga nasabi din po sa kanyang pagharap as a witness sa darating pong Tuesday. Thank you po.
13: Well, I wish to believe that the issue raised earlier by the Senator Judges should be different from the subject matter of his testimony, no? I hope that they will be able to distinguish between the issue raised earlier and the fact of Attorney Melvin Matibag testifying on Tuesday, no? These are two different concerns. Director Matibag will be testifying on the allegations of threat against the respondent, while a question that was raised kanina is with respect to his pronouncement on the upcoming investigation on some infrastructure program concerning SEA Games, no? And kanina ko rin lang nalaman, it was Senator Judge Alan Cayetano pala who was the chairman of that committee during that time, no? Nevertheless, I wish to believe na the Senator Judges will be able to separate these two different concerns.
5: All right. Go ahead. Good afternoon, prosecutors. Earl Tobias po, IBC News. Prosecs and counsel, apart from knowing when to start, is this also knowing when to move forward? As we understand, the annexed article is the heaviest in terms of documentary evidence. Hinug na po ba ang panahon para yung mga dokumento naman na hindi nagsisinungaling ang dapat isalang at makita ng taong bayan? Thank you po.
13: I believe there are two significant reasons why we are moving towards the next article, no? For the purpose of presentation of evidence. First, ay yung sinasabi namin kanina, kompleto na, tapos na, na-establish na ang mga ebidensya in support of threat. With the exception, of course, of our last witness in the person of Director Matibag, who will be testifying this coming Tuesday, no? But after the conclusion of the testimony of the NBI Director, it is really our position that we have established already completely, thoroughly, the case of threat or the allegation of threat, DSTAB, and having contracted an assassin as constituting impeachable offenses under the ground of culpable violation of the Constitution, high crime, and betrayal of public trust. The second reason is, dahil kompleto na tapos na yung nauna, we should not waste the time of the impeachment court. We have to proceed immediately to the next article in accordance with the order which we submitted to the impeachment court. And the next is confidential fund. Similar to the first article which we presented, we are equally confident. We have strong evidence, and that is why we feel ready to proceed to the presentation of evidence in support of the misuse, misappropriation, and irregular disbursement of confidential fund of both the OVP and the DepEd.
15: Yaneska? Kindly pass the mic to Yaneska.
19: Good afternoon po. On ano lang po, yung request niyo for subpoena for bank accounts and tax records. Kong Shel Jokno cited nung corona trial, the Senate Impeachment Court issued subpoena sa bank officials and at least, I think, 2 peso accounts of then CJ Corona. Given this precedent na sinight niya, meron po bang elbow room ang Senate Court to deny your request given na may ganitong precedent?
13: That is actually a prerogative exclusive to the senator judges on how they will be voting on this issue, whether in favor of the validity of issuance of subpoena or legality of issuance of subpoena or otherwise. That is an exclusive prerogative that belongs to the senator judges. But let me share with you, there is a concrete basis dun sa sinabi ni Kong Chel Jokno, because it is actually

0: Anong, what do you mean by preterm? Sorry.
1: This pertains to acts or omissions which happened prior to becoming an impeachable official. By illustration, 22 naging impeachment official, impeachable official, it means that documents pertaining before 2022, our position, they are still relevant.
2: Can I add something? Ang impeachment ay isang constitutional process. At ang konstitusyon, ang pinakamataas na batas sa ating bansa. 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The constitutional process of impeachment being the highest form of inquisition in the country, dapat hindi tayo nalilimitahan at dapat nagkakaroon ng kapangyarihan ang ating Senate Impeachment Court na mabuksan ang kahit anumang dokumento, mabigyan ng access sa lahat ng pwedeng impormasyon kasi hahatulan nila ng pangtanggal ang ikalawa sa pinakamataas na opisyal na hinalal sa ating bansa. The access to information is the most important thing so they can say that there will be an impartial judgment. Magiging patas lang at balanse ang kanilang pagdesisyon kung magkakaroon sila ng pagkakataong makita ang lahat ng ebidensya at dokumento at walang regulasyon o kahit anumang batas ang dapat humarang dito. 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
3: Yeah, just quickly. Aside from the fact that there was ruling already made on this matter in the previous impeachment proceedings, and dun sa corona kung saan pinayagan buksan ito, as pointed out by Kong Shell a while ago, this is also, the exception is based on the law itself, on the Bank Secrecy Law, no, na pinapayagan talaga yan sa impeachment proceedings. And even the foreign currency deposits, meron din maliwanag na Supreme Court jurisprudence yan na sinasabing that is not absolute. If it causes injustice, pwede pa rin yung buksan.
1: May I just add something, no? Still in line with preterm documents, if that is really the subject matter of your question.
0: Yes, ma'am. Yes, ma'am.
1: Let us revisit Article 11, Section 2 on impeachment. Ang binabanggit dyan, who are the impeachable officials? Ang binabanggit dyan, what are the grounds for impeachment? But the Constitution never mentioned whether these acts or omissions must be committed before or during the incumbency. May sinasabi sa rules on statutory construction. If the provision does not provide, we should not provide. So our reasonable interpretation to that is whether it is committed before or during the incumbency, that is still covered by the provision on impeachment.
4: One short statement then. Ano? I think the Vice President has recently been said the prosecution is all ingay lang, no? Wala naman talagang ebidensya. She has said in interviews that the prosecution has no evidence. And yet, now that we are presenting evidence, who is blocking the evidence? Who is blocking the presentation of the bank records? Who is blocking the presentation of the BIR records? Who is blocking all relevant evidence? So we are saying, now that we are talking about evidence, why are they blocking our evidence? When they have said earlier in the House hearing on the House Committee on Justice that they will present their evidence here. So really, this is a court. This is the impeachment court. And this is the time to present evidence how the process

0: prosecution wants to prove its case is up to the prosecution. How the defense wants to prove this case, their own case, we will leave it to them. And if they say that they will not present evidence, that is their prerogative. But we, in the prosecution, believe that the manner of presenting and what testimony or pieces of documents to present is entirely the prerogative of the prosecution, representing the people and preserving or safeguarding the right to information of the people. And lastly, if you are innocent, bakit ka aatras?
1: Okay na po, nasagot na yung, I was supposed to follow up on yung preterm. Ano. Okay na po, thank you.
2: Yes, good afternoon. Good evening na pala. Ma'am, so nabawasan na po yung mga number of witnesses dito sa Article 4. So definitely hindi po abutin ng Pasko itong impeachment trial. Ano po yung pagtaya ng prosecution? Kung kailan matatapos?
3: Well, we are in the process of re-evaluating, no? The list of our witnesses for the three succeeding articles, no? But of course, you have to consider also that there are times when it is the exigency of the trial that demands for the withdrawal of some of the witnesses. And that is exactly what happened in threat, Article 4. Upon realizing the comprehensiveness, the completeness of the testimony of Agent Kalilong and Attorney Lotok, we came into a conclusion. Sapat na, kompleto na, including the would-be testimony of NBI director, no? And we came to realize of that only after the conclusion of the testimony of Attorney Lotok. Indeed, it is only after you've heard entirely the testimony of these witnesses when you will be able to evaluate, sapat na ba, kulang ba, kailangan bang dagdagan. And that is why in our pre-trial brief, we made a reservation there. Kung hindi man, pag we withdraw, pwede rin magkaroon ng additional if the exigency of the trial demands.
4: Ang cross-examination lang naman ng defense ang nagpatagal sa trial. Kung dalawa o tatlong oras ulit ang kanilang pag-cross-examine sa mga susunod naming testigo, sigurado akong Valentine's Day tayo matatapos.
0: At mapapalitan na yung national bird natin.
3: Ako, I am personally aiming to finish before Christmas para masaya ang Pasko nating lahat.
2: Yes, ma'am. Kunin ko lang po yung ano, as the lead prosecutor, your assessment dun sa performance, of course, dito sa under Article 4, Congressman Lawrence Defensor, and kanina sa plenary, Congressman Shell Jokno. Your assessment?
3: 10 of 10, 100 over 100, no? And of course, we give the credit to our head prosecutor in the person of Congressman Lawrence Defensor, who really worked painstakingly to make sure that we will be able to present all the necessary evidence thoroughly, completely in Article 4 that is read. Again, I'm giving the credit to our head prosecutor, Representative Lawrence Defensor.
5: Ay, ma'am, good evening po. Ann Soberano po of Bombo Radio Philippines. Ma'am, before the Senate impeachment trial nagsimula, palagi po sa press ko nababanggit na may mga pasabog-pasabog. So, si Director Matibag po ng NBI ang magiging last witness nyo for Tuesday. Ibig sabihin na sa kanya po po yung pasabog for Monday, for Tuesday. Thank you.
3: Let's wait and see kung meron nga ba siyang pasabog, no? We'll never know until we hear his testimony, no? Gusto ko rin lang i-congratulate ang prosecution, most especially Congressman Shell Jokno, for an outstanding performance, really, and a very enlightening oral argument that he did in behalf of the prosecution kanina, no? And that is why my scorecard for the prosecution is 6 all in 6 days.
5: Ma'am, another follow-up. Na-explain nyo na po yung paliwanag nyo na bakit po nag-withdraw kayo nung inyong mga witnesses. Pero ma'am, may mga critics pa rin ang nagsasabi na yung withdrawal ng mga inyong testigo ay reflects a weakness in the prosecution's case. Ano po yung reaction nyo dito?
0: Well, you cannot please everybody, no? Lalo-lalo na kayo sa media, alam nyo na yung kilala nyo na ang isa't isa. So, we are open to comments from everybody, especially the media. And we take them all in a positive note. Everything is positive here. If they say that kulang, you know, I'll end up with the difference between ito na romantic advice na naman to. The difference between love and hate. Hate is not the opposite of love. Love is not the opposite of hate. It is indifference. Pag hindi kami pinapansin, kayo sa media, pag wala kayong opinion about us, you don't love us, you don't hate us, you're indifferent, aba, yun ang nakaka-nervyos. You either love us or you hate us, but the moment you are indifferent, that means taong bayan. I'm talking about national issues. When people become cynical, when people become indifferent, when ang kababayan natin, sabi nila, ay, pagod na kami sa impeachment na yan, slow pace, boring na yan. Huwag na tayong manood dyan, same yan. That is the indifference that we are fighting against. Dapat we are concerned. You have to be concerned about this impeachment case. Love us or hate us, but please, be concerned. Be informed so that you can come out with your opinion after. Ang ayaw po namin dinideadman nyo kami. Hate us. We're okay with you hate us because I can assure you that at the end, you will love us.
6: Alright. Any other questions? And I think that shows that the love and the attention that you have been sharing our prosecutors. Again, thank you for our public prosecutors and the counsel for the prosecution panel. Do you have any parting words? Or I think, all right. Any parting words for what we can expect next week?
3: Sa atin pong mga kababayan, especially yung mga nanonood, kami po'y inyong samahan sa pagpapatuloy ng impeachment trial na ito, sapagkat kagaya po ng paulit-ulit kong sinasabi, hindi po ito tungkol sa amin. Tungkol po ito sa ating lahat. And like what Attorney Kapunan said, be informed, be involved, be aware, be part of this impeachment trial. Because at the end of the day, this concerns the interest of the Filipino people, including our next generations, no? Maraming salamat po.
6: Thank you. Magandang gabi po. Maraming salamat sa ating mga kababayang nanonood at sumusubaybay.
7: Diyan na po nagtatapos, mga kaumbo, ang press conference na pinatawag ng House Prosecution Panel. 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Itong si National Bureau of Investigation Director Matibag. 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
10: 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So I hope this is the last time that I'm going to have to speak about this. 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
2: As Senator Alan said, he could do it quietly. Go ahead! 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Nagyayabang siya? What's the purpose? Is he trying to intimidate us not to ask him tough questions when he is our resource person next week? I do not know. But those statements, those actions are not acceptable, possibly contemptible. So I ask the presiding officer and you, my dear colleagues, let's think about this clearly. Okay. 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
4: All Bombo Radio Philippines stations nationwide will now pray the Holy Rosary. 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
6: Physical sickness is but the most visible manifestation of those areas of our life and levels of our being that need healing. Oftentimes, it is not human doctors who can prescribe the cure for sickness, but the divine physician. The Holy Rosary is therapeutic because it puts us in touch with the divine physician. As we revisit His life, together with Mary, His mother, we discover not only physical healing, but the wholeness and integration that we long for. The healing intentions expressed in form of prayer are according to the mysteries to be contemplated. The Glorious Mysteries.
7: In the name of the Father, and of the Son, and of the Holy Spirit. Amen. I believe in God, the Father Almighty, Creator of heaven and earth, and in Jesus Christ, His only Son, our Lord, who was conceived by the Holy Spirit, born of the Virgin Mary, suffered under Pontius Pilate, was crucified, died, and was buried. He descended into hell. On the third day He rose again from the dead. He ascended into heaven, and is seated at the right hand of God, the Father Almighty. From there He will come to judge the living and the dead. I believe in the Holy Spirit, the Holy Catholic Church, the communion of saints, the forgiveness of sins, the resurrection of the body, and life everlasting. Amen.
8: Our Father, who art in heaven, hallowed be Thy name. Thy kingdom come, Thy will be done on earth as it is in heaven.
7: Give us this day our daily bread, and forgive us our trespasses, as we forgive those who trespass against us. And lead us not into temptation, but deliver us from evil. Amen.
8: Hail Mary, full of grace, the Lord is with you. Blessed are you among women, and blessed is the fruit of your womb, Jesus.
7: Holy Mary, Mother of God, pray for us sinners, now and at the hour of our death. Amen.
8: Hail Mary, full of grace, the Lord is with you. Blessed are you among women, and blessed is the fruit of your womb, Jesus.
7: Holy Mary, Mother of God, pray for us sinners, now and at the hour of our death. Amen.
8: Hail Mary, full of grace, the Lord is with you. Blessed are you among women, and blessed is the fruit of your womb, Jesus.
7: Holy Mary, Mother of God, pray for us sinners, now and at the hour of our death. Amen.
8: Glory be to the Father, and to the Son, and to the Holy Spirit.
7: As it was in the beginning, is now, and ever shall be, world without end. Amen.

0: The First Glorious Mystery. Jesus Rises from the Dead.
1: Lord Jesus, like the Apostle Thomas, sometimes we doubt the greatness of your power and love. Heal our weak faith when trials knock at our door. Help us to be like Mary, who believed that nothing would be impossible for God. Our Father, who art in heaven, hallowed be thy name. Thy kingdom come, thy will be done on earth as it is in heaven.
2: Give us this day our daily bread, and forgive us our trespasses, as we forgive those who trespass against us. And lead us not into temptation, but deliver us from evil. Amen.
1: Hail Mary, full of grace, the Lord is with you. Blessed are you among women, and blessed is the fruit of your womb, Jesus.
2: Holy Mary, Mother of God, pray for us sinners, now and at the hour of our death. Amen.
1: Hail Mary, full of grace, the Lord is with you. Blessed are you among women, and blessed is the fruit of your womb, Jesus.
2: Holy Mary, Mother of God, pray for us sinners, now and at the hour of our death. Amen.
1: Hail Mary, full of grace, the Lord is with you. Blessed are you among women, and blessed is the fruit of your womb, Jesus.
2: Holy Mary, Mother of God, pray for us sinners, now and at the hour of our death. Amen.
1: Hail Mary, full of grace, the Lord is with you. Blessed are you among women, and blessed is the fruit of your womb, Jesus.
2: Holy Mary, Mother of God, pray for us sinners, now and at the hour of our death. Amen.
1: Hail Mary, full of grace, the Lord is with you. Blessed are you among women, and blessed is the fruit of your womb, Jesus.
2: Holy Mary, Mother of God, pray for us sinners, now and at the hour of our death. Amen.
1: Hail Mary, full of grace, the Lord is with you. Blessed are you among women, and blessed is the fruit of your womb, Jesus.
2: Holy Mary, Mother of God, pray for us sinners, now and at the hour of our death. Amen.
1: Hail Mary, full of grace, the Lord is with you. Blessed are you among women, and blessed is the fruit of your womb, Jesus.
2: Holy Mary, Mother of God, pray for us sinners, now and at the hour of our death. Amen.
1: Hail Mary, full of grace, the Lord is with you. Blessed are you among women, and blessed is the fruit of your womb, Jesus.
2: Holy Mary, Mother of God, pray for us sinners, now and at the hour of our death. Amen.
1: Hail Mary, full of grace, the Lord is with you. Blessed are you among women, and blessed is the fruit of your womb, Jesus.
2: Holy Mary, Mother of God, pray for us sinners, now and at the hour of our death. Amen.
1: Hail Mary, full of grace, the Lord is with you. Blessed are you among women, and blessed is the fruit of your womb, Jesus.
2: Holy Mary, Mother of God, pray for us sinners, now and at the hour of our death. Amen.
1: Glory be to the Father, and to the Son, and to the Holy Spirit,
2: as it was in the beginning, is now, and ever shall be, world without end. Amen. O my Jesus, forgive us our sins, save us from the fires of hell, and lead all souls into heaven, especially those who need most of your mercy.
0: The Second Glorious Mystery. Jesus ascends into heaven.
1: Lord, difficulties and sufferings frequently erode our hope. How many people fall into depression and commit suicide for a seemingly little problem? Heal our fragile hope. Make us learn from Mary to see the sun beyond the dark clouds and the rainbow amidst the rain.
3: Our Father, who art in heaven, hallowed be thy name. Thy kingdom come, thy will be done on earth as it is in heaven.
2: Give us this day our daily bread, and forgive us our trespasses, as we forgive those who trespass against us. And lead us not into temptation, but deliver us from evil. Amen.
3: Hail Mary, full of grace, the Lord is with you. Blessed are you among women, and blessed is the fruit of your womb, Jesus.
2: Holy Mary, Mother of God, pray for us sinners, now and at the hour of our death. Amen.
3: Hail Mary, full of grace, the Lord is with you. Blessed are you among women, and blessed is the fruit of your womb, Jesus.
2: Holy Mary, Mother of God, pray for us sinners, now and at the hour of our death. Amen.
3: Hail Mary, full of grace, the Lord is with you. Blessed are you among women, and blessed is the fruit of your womb, Jesus.
2: Holy Mary, Mother of God, pray for us sinners, now and at the hour of our death. Amen.
3: Hail Mary, full of grace, the Lord is with you. Blessed are you among women, and blessed is the fruit of your womb, Jesus.
2: Holy Mary, Mother of God, pray for us sinners, now and at the hour of our death. Amen.
3: Hail Mary, full of grace, the Lord is with you. Blessed

0: womb, Jesus.
1: Holy Mary, Mother of God, pray for us sinners, now and at the hour of our death. Amen.
0: Hail Mary, full of grace, the Lord is with you. Blessed are you among women, and blessed is the fruit of your womb, Jesus.
1: Holy Mary, Mother of God, pray for us sinners, now and at the hour of our death. Amen.
0: Hail Mary, full of grace, the Lord is with you. Blessed are you among women, and blessed is the fruit of your womb, Jesus.
1: Holy Mary, Mother of God, pray for us sinners, now and at the hour of our death. Amen.
0: Hail Mary, full of grace, the Lord is with you. Blessed are you among women, and blessed is the fruit of your womb, Jesus.
1: Holy Mary, Mother of God, pray for us sinners, now and at the hour of our death. Amen.
0: Glory be to the Father, and to the Son, and to the Holy Spirit.
1: As it was in the beginning, is now, and ever shall be, world without end. Amen. O my Jesus, forgive us our sins, save us from the fires of hell, and lead all souls into heaven, especially those who need most of your mercy.
2: The third glorious mystery. The Holy Spirit descends upon Mary and the apostles.
3: Lord, your Holy Spirit guides our lives and history according to your plan. Heal our lack of attention to the Holy Spirit because of worldly distractions. Make us learn from Mary how to live under the guidance of the Holy Spirit, consulting Him in everything and following His inspirations. Our Father, who art in heaven, hallowed be thy name. Thy kingdom come, thy will be done on earth as it is in heaven.
1: Give us this day our daily bread, and forgive us our trespasses, as we forgive those who trespass against us. And lead us not into temptation, but deliver us from evil. Amen.
3: Hail Mary, full of grace, the Lord is with you. Blessed are you among women, and blessed is the fruit of your womb, Jesus.
1: Holy Mary, Mother of God, pray for us sinners, now and at the hour of our death. Amen.
3: Hail Mary, full of grace, the Lord is with you. Blessed are you among women, and blessed is the fruit of your womb, Jesus.
1: Holy Mary, Mother of God, pray for us sinners, now and at the hour of our death. Amen.
3: Hail Mary, full of grace, the Lord is with you. Blessed are you among women, and blessed is the fruit of your womb, Jesus.
1: Holy Mary, Mother of God, pray for us sinners, now and at the hour of our death. Amen.
3: Hail Mary, full of grace, the Lord is with you. Blessed are you among women, and blessed is the fruit of your womb, Jesus.
1: Holy Mary, Mother of God, pray for us sinners, now and at the hour of our death. Amen.
3: Hail Mary, full of grace, the Lord is with you. Blessed are you among women, and blessed is the fruit of your womb, Jesus.
1: Holy Mary, Mother of God, pray for us sinners, now and at the hour of our death. Amen.
3: Hail Mary, full of grace, the Lord is with you. Blessed are you among women, and blessed is the fruit of your womb, Jesus.
1: Holy Mary, Mother of God, pray for us sinners, now and at the hour of our death. Amen.
3: Hail Mary, full of grace, the Lord is with you. Blessed are you among women, and blessed is the fruit of your womb, Jesus.
1: Holy Mary, Mother of God, pray for us sinners, now and at the hour of our death. Amen.
3: Hail Mary, full of grace, the Lord is with you. Blessed are you among women, and blessed is the fruit of your womb, Jesus.
1: Holy Mary, Mother of God, pray for us sinners, now and at the hour of our death. Amen.
3: Hail Mary, full of grace, the Lord is with you. Blessed are you among women, and blessed is the fruit of your womb, Jesus.
1: Holy Mary, Mother of God, pray for us sinners, now and at the hour of our death. Amen.
3: Hail Mary, full of grace, the Lord is with you. Blessed are you among women, and blessed is the fruit of your womb, Jesus.
1: Holy Mary, Mother of God, pray for us sinners.

0: hour of our death. Amen.
1: Glory be to the Father, and to the Son, and to the Holy Spirit,
0: as it was in the beginning, is now, and ever shall be, world without end. Amen. O my Jesus, forgive us our sins, save us from the fires of hell, and lead all souls into heaven, especially those who need most of your mercy.
2: The fourth glorious mystery. Mary is assumed into heaven.
1: Lord, we want to go to heaven, but we are so attached to the goods of this earth, to pleasures and comfort. Purify our hearts. Heal us of our addiction to worldly realities. Make us learn from Mary to keep our feet on earth while focusing our mind and heart on heaven.
0: Our Father, who art in heaven, hallowed be thy name. Thy kingdom come, thy will be done on earth as it is in heaven.
3: Give us this day our daily bread, and forgive us our trespasses, as we forgive those who trespass against us. And lead us not into temptation, but deliver us from evil. Amen.
0: Hail Mary, full of grace, the Lord is with you. Blessed are you among women, and blessed is the fruit of your womb, Jesus.
3: Holy Mary, Mother of God, pray for us sinners, now and at the hour of our death. Amen.
0: Hail Mary, full of grace, the Lord is with you. Blessed are you among women, and blessed is the fruit of your womb, Jesus.
3: Holy Mary, Mother of God, pray for us sinners, now and at the hour of our death. Amen.
0: Hail Mary, full of grace, the Lord is with you. Blessed are you among women, and blessed is the fruit of your womb, Jesus.
3: Holy Mary, Mother of God, pray for us sinners, now and at the hour of our death. Amen.
0: Hail Mary, full of grace, the Lord is with you. Blessed are you among women, and blessed is the fruit of your womb, Jesus.
3: Holy Mary, Mother of God, pray for us sinners, now and at the hour of our death. Amen.
0: Hail Mary, full of grace, the Lord is with you. Blessed are you among women, and blessed is the fruit of your womb, Jesus.
3: Holy Mary, Mother of God, pray for us sinners, now and at the hour of our death. Amen.
0: Hail Mary, full of grace, the Lord is with you. Blessed are you among women, and blessed is the fruit of your womb, Jesus.
3: Holy Mary, Mother of God, pray for us sinners, now and at the hour of our death. Amen.
0: Hail Mary, full of grace, the Lord is with you. Blessed are you among women, and blessed is the fruit of your womb, Jesus.
3: Holy Mary, Mother of God, pray for us sinners, now and at the hour of our death. Amen.
0: Hail Mary, full of grace, the Lord is with you. Blessed are you among women, and blessed is the fruit of your womb, Jesus.
3: Holy Mary, Mother of God, pray for us sinners, now and at the hour of our death. Amen.
0: Hail Mary, full of grace, the Lord is with you. Blessed are you among women, and blessed is the fruit of your womb, Jesus.
3: Holy Mary, Mother of God, pray for us sinners, now and at the hour of our death. Amen.
0: Hail Mary, full of grace, the Lord is with you. Blessed are you among women, and blessed is the fruit of your womb, Jesus.
3: Holy Mary, Mother of God, pray for us sinners, now and at the hour of our death. Amen.
0: Glory be to the Father, and to the Son, and to the Holy Spirit.
3: As it was in the beginning, is now, and ever shall be, world without end. Amen. O my Jesus, forgive us our sins, save us from the fires of hell, and lead all souls into heaven, especially those who need most of your mercy.
2: The fifth glorious mystery. Mary is crowned Queen of Heaven and Earth.
1: Lord, we are prone to temptations to possess power. We want to impose on others our opinions, our will, our values. Heal our proud heart and mind. Make us learn from Mary to be humble so that like her, we may be exalted. Our Father, who art in heaven, hallowed be thy name. Thy kingdom come, thy will be done on earth as it is in heaven.
0: Give us this day our daily bread, and forgive us our trespasses, as we forgive those who trespass against us. And lead us not into temptation, but deliver us from evil. Amen.
1: Hail Mary, full of grace, the Lord is with you. Blessed are you among women, and blessed is the fruit of your womb, Jesus.
0: Holy Mary, Mother of God, pray for us sinners, now and at the hour of our death. Amen.
1: Hail Mary, full of grace, the Lord is with you. Blessed are you among women, and blessed is the fruit of your womb, Jesus.
0: Holy Mary, Mother of God, pray for us sinners, now and at the hour of our death. Amen.
1: Hail Mary, full of grace, the Lord is with you. Blessed are you among women, and blessed is the fruit of your womb, Jesus.
0: Holy Mary, Mother of God, pray for us sinners, now and at the hour of our death. Amen.
1: Hail Mary, full of grace, the Lord is with you. Blessed are you among women, and blessed is the fruit of your womb, Jesus.
0: Holy Mary, Mother of God, pray for us sinners, now and at the hour of our death. Amen.
1: Hail Mary, full of grace, the Lord is with you. Blessed are you among women, and blessed is the fruit of your womb, Jesus.
0: Holy Mary, Mother of God, pray for us sinners, now and at the hour of our death. Amen.
1: Hail Mary, full of grace, the Lord is with you. Blessed are you among women, and blessed is the fruit of your womb, Jesus.
0: Holy Mary, Mother of God, pray for us sinners, now and at the hour of our death. Amen.
1: Hail Mary, full of grace, the Lord is with you. Blessed are you among women, and blessed is the fruit of your womb, Jesus.
0: Holy Mary, Mother of God, pray for us sinners, now and at the hour of our death. Amen.
1: Hail Mary, full of grace, the Lord is with you. Blessed are you among women, and blessed is the fruit of your womb, Jesus.
0: Holy Mary, Mother of God, pray for us sinners, now and at the hour of our death. Amen.
1: Hail Mary, full of grace, the Lord is with you. Blessed are you among women, and blessed is the fruit of your womb, Jesus.
0: Holy Mary, Mother of God, pray for us sinners, now and at the hour of our death. Amen.
1: Hail Mary, full of grace, the Lord is with you. Blessed are you among women, and blessed is the fruit of your womb, Jesus.
0: Holy Mary, Mother of God, pray for us sinners, now and at the hour of our death. Amen.
1: Glory be to the Father, and to the Son, and to the Holy Spirit.
0: As it was in the beginning, is now, and ever shall be, world without end. Amen. O my Jesus, forgive us our sins, save us from the fires of hell, and lead all souls into heaven, especially those who need most of your mercy. Hail, Holy Queen, Mother of Mercy, hail our life, our sweetness, and our hope. To you do we cry, poor banished children of Eve. To you do we send up our sighs, mourning and weeping in this valley of tears. Turn then, O most gracious Advocate, your eyes of mercy towards us. And after this our exile, show unto us the blessed fruit of your womb, Jesus. O clement, O loving, O sweet Virgin Mary. In the name of the Father, and of the Son, and of the Holy Spirit. Amen.
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1: We have come to the day's end. Let us rest from the day's work, that we may awaken, refreshed, and renewed. 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